0: 2S Radio.
1: Excuse me, can we talk about one thing? 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

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Maybe it's just all one long breath. And every inhale is like a new beginning, and it feels like we're at the beginning. But it feels like we've been here before. But it feels like we've been here before.

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2: 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There is no need to cry.

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M2S Radio. 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

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And it feels like I'm drowning, pulling against the stream.